0: ticket, please. 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
0: She looked fine.
1: Looked fine. 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She looked fine.
0: And then I nearly lost my mind. Before I knew it, she was walking next to me, singing. 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We walked on.
1: Walked on
0: to my door.
1: My door, we walked on to my door.
0: And then we kissed a little more.

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1: I'm hers.
0: She's mine.
1: She's mine. I'm hers.
0: And
1: she's
0: wedding
1: mine.
0: Bells
1: wedding
0: are going to chime. I knew.

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But it wasn't. It was different in many ways, and so were those who did the fighting. In World War II, the average age of the combat soldier was 26. In Vietnam, he was 19. In Vietnam, he was 19.

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1: 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This is just the beginning. There's much more to come.